0: Somos Radio 13C, 102.1 y Radio 13C.cl.
1: They say the holy water's watered down, and this town's lost its faith.

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And isn't it ironic? 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

0: 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Ooh, I gotta have faith. Cause I gotta have faith.
1: Radio 13C 102.1.

0: was just like a song when we were young.
1: 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Ideas y actualidad.